0: Mr. Cheese Doodle? Mr. Doodle, please help me, mister. Please help.
1: Whoa, there, ma'am. Take it cheesy. What's wrong?
0: It's the missus. She's so stressed. She's constantly on her laptop working, and if not, she's scrolling on that goddamn TikTok. Oh, Lord, help us, Mr. Doodle.
1: Okay, cheesy, partner. Take it cheesy. Now, you give that wife of yours this bag of cheese doodles, and you tell her to take it cheesy, you hear?
0: And that's all I need to do?
1: That's all you need to do.
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4: Nei, du, det er enkelt. Du går bare bort til havnesjefen der borte, så får du sånn ladebevis, vet du, som kan stemple for deg. Så tar du den med ned til Maj-Britt, og hun gir deg en sånn prikk.
5: Ladeappen Elton funker i hele Norge, så slipper du å bry lokalbefolkningen.
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Can a mountain exist? 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Yes, and how many years can some people exist before they're allowed to be free? Yes, and how many times can a man turn his head and pretend that he just doesn't

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1: Some things in life are bad. 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

on a warm summer's evening, on a train bound for nowhere, I met up with a gambler. We were both too tired to sleep, so we took turns of staring

0: baker, put your hands in the air, give me all your money.
1: This is the story of my baker.